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0: 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Mr. Man in the bank on Radio Jan Radio General. 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It's what Radio NS wana kumayenga chimangu zi. 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

0: 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We know Dutika could have been done, and you, if it were a coming style. How can you go to get us the times that come on Tino Munanga, Miss Uganda, Trunonia, Miss Uganda, Dako, and again, Okuma Muchinuchi, no, got a good good indeed. Now, well, I've come to Sukuba Jawe Wandisa, which got again, Miss Uganda, Tokuma Kuchuela, Mr. Rice, and the Oxide Saturdays. 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
3: 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I'm not going to Niga star emu nyamu enda star emu hash. 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Nyongu zaya visa net the chikai zobele kuba masimo. 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
10: I am naturally tired. 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
1: 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I'll be giving you details of names in due course, and preferably I think by close of business today.
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2: Header of the Berlin and Bruno Fernandes writes his name in the history books. Assist maker, chance creator, Bruno Fernandes. 21 assists for the Premier League season. Gets it back from Man. Across it goes. What a goal from Manchester United. Unbelievably technical football through the penalty area.
1: After 22 years of gloom, it's about to go boom! The Arsenal cannon fires again! 22 years of wait, Arsenal.
0: French League One.
3: 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And left the end.
0: Serie A.
4: 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That's why he's the Serie A MVP. Di Marco with a delicious free kick. An absolute masterclass.
0: Spanish La Liga.
5: Shot from distance from Valverde. It's spilled. Vinicius can score. Vinicius does score. Real Madrid take the lead.
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8: The good times continue to roll for George Russell. Got his elbows out. George Russell wins. He's second sprint of the season and the first ever held at the Canadian Grand Prix.
0: Tennis. Namalala Manji. 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
9: 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And in the process, we went ahead and also arrested Moa 2. I'm not very exact about the numbers, but what I know is that at the moment, we have 4 suspects, and even as good as today, the number may increase.
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9: 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I'll be giving you details of names in due course, and preferably I think by close of business today.
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0: And don't get your Vuganga Gabanga Masandare.
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2: Masanare.
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2: Murzongo Masanare. 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
2: This leadership position carries significant diplomatic and moral responsibility for Uganda. The decision to deploy UPDF troops to Gaza under a US-designed military framework directly contradicts the foundational principles of NAM, openly making Uganda an ally of the United States of America. The US is a superpower. The Non-Allied Movement does not allow its members to ally with the superpowers.
1: Mungiri yemu, Honorable Fungaro, yemulugunya, ndiye ekyokutwala amagye kigendalekawo ebibuuzo bingi. 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
2: Payments of soldiers who have ever been taken for international engagements like this has become a problem. You talk to those who have returned from Somalia. The Parliament of the Republic of Uganda should examine the framework for the care of the UPDF when they are deployed abroad. There was a memorandum of understanding for the deployment of the UPDF troops in Somalia, for example, where the pay stated one thing, that each soldier was supposed to be paid $1,080 every month, then also to be given some operational allowance. We debated this matter many times in Parliament there, where soldiers complained because there was a deduction of $200 from every soldier, which means every soldier had to be given $800, the remaining one. So what are the arrangements in this other deployment, now this one of Gaza?
1: Amyuka President w'ekibiina kya FDC, Honorable Fungaro, aliko byasabye government bisoke bikolebwe ku lw'obulungi bw'abajaasi abatwalibwa okulwana, omuli President Museveni okussa ekitiibwa mu bukulembeze bw'omukago gwa Nnamu, gatako okusaba Parliament ya Uganda yeetengerere ku magulu gaayo ekolenga okusalawo okulungi okutaasa eggwanga lino.
2: There are soldiers who are not accounted for. They are missing soldiers. You may think your son or daughter is in Somalia because they were taken and many have not returned home. You may think the person is in the DRC or Sudan or in another country. So we need an audit of the army. We need to check. We need a head count. Are our soldiers back home? Who are the ones missing? President Museveni should stop using this NAM leadership position he has taken as a cover to shield him, that he should look nice in the faces of the oppressed people of Africa. The office of the Speaker of the Parliament of the Republic of Uganda must not be allowed to just make. That's the risk we have in Parliament there. The office of the Speaker is like hell-bent just on a position that they do not want any action of Parliament that challenges a move by the executive. Now that's what is there now getting established as a culture of Parliament. And that's very dangerous. The example can be seen in this. You stand up, you want to speak, even the leader of the opposition, the leadership of the opposition in Parliament, leader of the opposition. So I call upon Ugandans to open their focus on Parliament. Parliament is not moving well.
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1: 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The former chief of defense force retiring after 47 years lieutenant general Charles Awani Otema
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2: This leadership position carries significant diplomatic and moral responsibility for Uganda. The decision to deploy UPD troops to Gaza under a US-designed military framework directly contradicts the foundational principles of NAM, openly making Uganda an ally of the United States of America. The US is a superpower. The non-allied movement does not allow its members to ally with the superpowers.
1: Mungiri yemu, Honorable Fungaro, yemulugunya, ndiye chokutwala maje, chigendali kawe bibuzo binji. 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
2: Payments of soldiers who have ever been taken for international engagements like this has become a problem. You talk to those who have returned from Somalia. The Parliament of the Republic of Uganda should examine the framework for the care of the UPDF when they are deployed abroad. There was a memorandum of understanding for the deployment of the UPDF troops in Somalia, for example, where the pay stated one thing, that each soldier was supposed to be paid $1,080 every month, then also to be given some operational allowance. We debated this matter many times in Parliament there, where soldiers complained because there was a deduction of $200 from every soldier, which means every soldier had to be given $800, the remaining one. So what are the arrangements in this other deployment, now this one of Gaza?
1: Amyuka President w'ekibiina kya FDC, Honorable Fungaro, aliko byasabye government bisoke bikolebwe ku lw'obulungi bw'abajasi abatwalibwa okulwana. 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
2: There are soldiers who are not accounted for. They are missing soldiers. You may think your son or daughter is in Somalia because they were taken and many have not returned home. You may think the person is in the DRC or Sudan or in another country. So we need an audit of the army. We need to check. We need a head count. Are our soldiers back home? Who are the ones missing? President Museveni should stop using this NAM leadership position he has taken as a cover to seal him that he should look nice in the faces of the oppressed people of Africa. The office of the Speaker of the Parliament of the Republic of Uganda must not be allowed to just make. That's the risk we have in Parliament there. The office of the Speaker is

0: like hell-bent just on a position that they do not want any action of parliament that challenges a move by the executive. Now, that's what is there now getting established as a culture of parliament. And that's very dangerous. The example can be seen in this. You stand up, you want to speak, even the leader of the opposition, the leadership of the opposition in parliament, leader of the opposition. So I call upon Ugandans to open their focus on parliament. Parliament is not moving well.
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4: 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And it's fully the mandate of COSASE. And the letter doesn't state why she did not come. Actually, this letter does not state a reason. It's not seeking a reschedule. It's titled Rescheduling of the Meeting to Consider.
5: First of all, to say that she cannot appear before this committee is irregular. You remember, Chair, in the last committee of COSASE, that woman appeared before us. And she pleaded, forgive me here, forgive me, I am going to change in the next audit, these things will not happen. Now turning around to say that I cannot come because this is not the committee, I will report to the other committee, really.
6: Is that at the start of this committee, once this lady is here, the first question is finding out her status in the commission. The moment you don't have that, our proceedings cannot move on. So the information I'm giving Honorable Mpini is that this lady is there. She has to come here, give us her status, and then we move.
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0: 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That's why I chose Dumuzas.
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Queen of South Incha, Challenge Cup here Scotland. Okuberanga Samba Club here. Cambano Wood Coach C. Nestaring. 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